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Flamingo drinking from a cocktail glass. I'm on the lawn with someone else's wife. Admire the view from up on top of the mast.

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